hazard taking aim. I struggled with some demons, they were middle class and tame. I didn't know I had permission to murder and to maim. You want it darker?

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You want it darker, we kill the flame. If you are the dealer, let me out of the game. If you are the healer, I'm broken and lame. If thine is the glory, mine must be the shame. You want it darker?

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I got no clue what to get.

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I guess this is moving on. Everyone I do right does me wrong. So every lonely night I sing this song.

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0: kids wanna act like what they see in the cinemas. What happened to the love and the values of humanity? What happened to the love and the fairness and equality?
1: Where's the love?
0: Instead of spreading love, we're spreading animosity.

I need more birds. Galley like a seagull. Galley like a seagull. I'm cuckoo for you, let's talk.

Muchas gracias. Gracias. We're gonna play now a very nice tune of my friend Juanito McLaughlin. This tune is called Florianópolis.

0: I feel it fade.
1: When no one ain't around,
0: I feel it fade.
1: I think too much,
0: I feel it fade.
1: Well, ain't nobody watching,
0: I feel it fade.
1: I just fade away.

So that was a song that was written in the studio with Brian Burton. A lot of these songs we had already, and then some of them were created sort of spontaneously in the studio with Brian. That was a new one. And so they sent that to me on a CD, because I'm old school like that and I like to go work in my car that has a CD player. And I listened to it and I was pretty immediately stricken with my part in the song, which sometimes happens and sometimes doesn't. Sometimes you hear a piece of music that you fall in love with, but you have no idea as a vocalist what you're supposed to do with it. It just doesn't make sense. The timing is weird. The melodies are weird. With that song, I was like, I know what to do with the song. I think I know what my part is. And I took that and went to Hawaii and wrote lyrics for it. And just kind of speaks to the beauty of our dark sides and how much creativity and growth and light actually comes out of those difficult struggles that we have on the inside of our heads that no one else can see. And I knew that song meant a ton to Brian. It was one of his favorite musical tracks, and I came and sang it for him after I got back from Hawaii, and he was feeling it, which made me feel great, because sometimes he's like, that's not happening, go back and try again. But with that one, it was working. And the more that song did gestate, the better it got, until it just became, that was Brian's push for single. So our producer, once we realized the getaway wasn't gonna happen, record company's managers wanted Go Robot, and Brian was like, I love Go Robot, it's gotta be Dark Necessities. And he literally went and fought for it with a sword in his hand until he got his way.

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fell by the wayside like everyone else. 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Our every moment